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1: 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I'll see you this weekend for all the hits on the Country Top 40 with Fitz, CT40. 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
1: Hey, it's Fitz, F-I-T with a Z. And this Labor Day weekend, whether you're clocked out or kicking back or you're one of the good ones still clocked in, keeping this country moving, I've got your soundtrack. Bailey Zimmerman's got the keys to number one, but can Chevy Silverado stay there another week? 40 songs, only one number one. I'll see you this weekend for all the hits. On the Country Top 40 with Fitz, CT40. So long, summer. Labor Day weekend edition.
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Together, we are all Nova Scotians. We are the true North, strong and free. We are proud to be Canada.

Cat Country 99.5. This is Morgan Wallen. It's called Don't We. It's 6:10. It's Cat Country Mornings with Amanda. Good morning. We've got a rainfall warning issued from Environment Canada. Yeah, it's looking like it's a slow-moving system, and we're going to see a lot of rain, which means a lot of water pooling. Hydroplaning definitely going to be a factor this weekend. Rain at times heavy with those thunder showers today, 30 to 40 millimeters and gusty winds. Much the same tonight, another 15 to 25 and then 10 to 20 for us tomorrow. So it's going to be a developing, slow moving system. And looks like it's going to be here pretty well the entirety of the weekend. Salmon River Truss Bridge, they're going to be doing some work there this morning, the removal of a crane. So Main Street and Walker will be fully closed starting at 8 o'clock this morning for a half an hour. And you throw in, you know, the second day of school and all this rain. Allow yourself a lot of extra time today and slow down. Stella Langley, Choosing Texas, Cat Country Mornings. Good morning.

Cat Country. 99.5 is Josh Ross and Scared of Getting Sober. 6:18, it's Cat Country Mornings with Amanda as the rain falls. We got a lot of it today. Rainfall warning issued from Environment Canada. We could see 30 to 40 millimeters just today alone. That's not including tonight and even into tomorrow. And this slow-moving system is going to be over us for the entirety of the long Labor Day weekend. And I know that, you know, a lot of folks here at the office upset about that. But you just have to make the most out of it, right? It is a Friday. It is a long weekend, second day of school, so we have to get the day over with before we even start on the weekend. Just a reminder that the Salmon River Truss Bridge is going to be closed starting at 8 o'clock this morning between Maine and Walker, and that's going to affect us around 30 minutes or so.

0: So if you are traveling through the area, you might want to take an alternate route. So a new version of the $20 bill was unveiled yesterday by the Bank of Canada, and it's the first to feature King Charles III. Now, the new bill has a vertical design as opposed to the previous horizontal designs. The other side of the bill features the Canadian National Vimy Memorial, located on the site of the 1917 Battle of Vimy Ridge in France. The design itself began shortly after the king's coronation back in May of 2023, and the new bill is set to be put into circulation this February.
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4: Good morning. The price of gas is up today. Regular self-serve gas sits at a new minimum of $1.93.7 in northern Nova Scotia after an increase of 4.1 cents overnight. The price of diesel is unchanged. The Nova Scotia Energy Board used the interrupter clause twice this week to boost the price by a total of 19 cents to a minimum of $2.57.4. The Premier says work is underway to determine how best to support Nova Scotians affected by new U.S. tariffs. Tim Houston says those tariffs will have a real impact.
5: We're actually trying to work very specifically with companies and industry right now to understand their needs. So before we say what we're going to do or dream up some plan, we're going to work with the reality that people are facing, companies are facing, and see if there's a way we can support them. But we'll do what we can to support them.
4: Houston also says $50 million has been allocated to tariff relief in this year's budget. The Nova Scotia Liberals are questioning why the application window for the Seniors Care Grant has been shortened by 4 months. The program offers a $750 benefit to help cover health care and household costs. Previously, seniors could apply from September through the end of March, but the provincial government moved the deadline forward to December 1st. Interim Liberal leader Ian Rankin says that money can make a real difference for seniors living on fixed incomes when the cost of everything from heating to groceries keeps going up. The Liberals are calling on the provincial government to clearly explain the rationale for shortening the application period. The town of Pictou says fitness trails and woodlands hit hard by Hurricane Fiona in 2022 will be replanted with thousands of native trees and shrubs. Trees planted under this program will help restore forest health and biodiversity, specifically in areas that will not be used for commercial forestry. The municipality says the trees and shrubs in this planting include a mix of species native to the province's Wabanaki Acadian and Boreal Forest, sourced from seeds in Atlantic Canada. Workers will be in the area of the fitness trails and Glen Road East from tomorrow to Monday. The project is through the Thriving Forest Program, a provincial tree planting and ecosystem restoration initiative led by the Clean Foundation. In sports, Toronto is tied with Texas just a half game back of Cleveland for the final wildcard spot after the Blue Jays beat the Guardians 6-3 and the Rangers down Tampa Bay 6-0. Boston picked up a 6-5 win over Baltimore while the Yankees were off. Dartmouth doubled up Halifax 4-2 in Nova Scotia Senior Baseball League action. The game between Kenville and Metro was postponed. And Felix Auger-Aliassime is out of the U.S. Open. The Canadian and 3-seed in the tournament dropped a 4-set second-round match. Now you're up to date. I'm James Faulkner.
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7: Cat Country forecast, a rainfall warning in effect. That rain at times heavy with a risk of a thundershower today, 30 to 40 millimeters, gusty winds, and the temperature at 17. We'll see more rain and thundershowers, a risk of those overnight tonight, 15 to 25 millimeters, and a low of 14. More rain tomorrow, temperature steady at 14, and more rain Sunday. 6:34. It's 17.
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0: Cat Country, 99.5, The Rec Laws and Drake Milligan, and Honky Tonkin' About. It's 641. It's Cat Country Mornings with Amanda. It's mild out, 17, but man, the rain is coming down in buckets right now. We've got a rainfall warning issued from Environment Canada, which means rain at times heavy, possibly some thunder showers too, with some fog, 30 to 40 millimeters of rain just today alone. That's not counting tonight, tomorrow, even into Sunday. And this is like a slow-moving system that's going to bring quite a bit of rain over the next bunch of days. So heading out today, make sure you give yourself a lot of extra time. Hydroplaning, definitely a risk today with the water pooling. And on my drive-in, definitely lots on the 102 inbound as well. So slow down and get to where you need to be safely today. So yesterday, the new trailer for the HBO Harry Potter and the Philosopher's Stone, featuring a much more detailed look at the cast and Potter's first year at Hogwarts. Now, this is going to be a series, but it is very much based on the movies and the books. Harry, Ron, Hermione, and the core professors all get speaking lines in this new clip, which shows some iconic moments from the first novel, such as Harry under the sorting hat, the Quidditch pitch, and Harry being dissed by Professor Snape. Now, industry observers are pointing out that the production values and special effects on display in the new trailer look high quality and cinematic, similar to the movie, rather than muted color palette from the first trailer that was released, which was kind of criticized by fans saying it was kind of low budget. But HBO releasing that new trailer, and you can check it out.
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Wildcat Country 99.5 at 647. Lots of rain coming down. 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

0: Cat Country, 99.5, Estella Smith and Tipping Point. 6:50, it's Cat Country Mornings with Amanda. Good morning. If you spot any traffic troubles this morning, 902-897-9950, the Talker text line is open. And man, we've got a lot of rain coming down, and that rainfall warning issued from Environment Canada, going to be 30 to 40 millimeters of rain today, another 15 to 25 tonight, another 10 to 20 tomorrow expected in some parts. So slow down and to get to where you need to be safely today. So what's trending? The Royal Canadian Mint has released a new commemorative $2 circulation coin. So this is going to be marking the 100th anniversary of the Royal Canadian Legion. So look for these in your change soon. And the price of gas up again this morning. Regular self-serve gas sits at a new minimum of $1.93 in northern Nova Scotia, which was an increase of 4.1 cents overnight. Diesel unchanged after a couple of days with the interrupter clause this week, boosting the price of diesel a total of 19 cents to a minimum of $2.57 per liter.
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4: Good morning. A rainfall warning is in effect for eastern Nova Scotia today, as well as parts of central and northern areas of the province. That includes northern Cumberland and Colchester counties, an area from Truro down to around East Chesacook and up through Cape Breton. Environment Canada says 70 to 120 millimeters of rain is expected in those areas from now until Monday morning. A special weather statement remains in effect for South Cumberland and West Colchester, Hants County, and the Halifax area. The developing and slow-moving weather system is expected to bring a period of significant rainfall. The weather agency says rainfall rates of 10 millimeters an hour may occur over some locations and thunderstorms may develop. Nova Scotia's Justice Minister says his team is looking at options around province-wide animal control laws. Scott Armstrong is making those comments in response to questions about word last week from the RCMP that charges would not be laid in connection to the death of Drew Nickerson, who was killed in a dog attack outside Shelburne in January. Armstrong says animal control is currently handled at the municipal level.
5: Yeah, it'd be preventative measures, but I'm also not avoiding accountability. It might not be the level of criminality, but there could be other terms, civil, other areas that we could look at in terms of a province-wide approach to animal control. Not stepping on the jurisdiction of municipalities, but I think there's probably something in there we can do.
4: Last week, the RCMP said there was insufficient grounds to lay charges in the case of Nickerson. The federal government has announced a plan to spend billions of dollars to build new passenger cars for Via Rail. The Prime Minister announced $4.7 billion yesterday for 313 new cars, the first to be built in Canada in 40 years. They're to be built in Thunder Bay, Ontario, creating around 700 jobs. Earlier in the summer, government committed around $2 billion for new Via Rail locomotives. A new version of the $20 bill has been unveiled by the Bank of Canada, the first to feature King Charles III. The new bill has a vertical design as opposed to the previous horizontal designs. The other side of the bill features the Canadian National Vimy Memorial, located on the site of the 1917 Battle of Vimy Ridge in France. The design itself began shortly after the King's coronation in May of 2023. The new bill is set to be put into circulation in February. In sports, the Blue Jays are a half game back of Cleveland for the final AL wildcard spot after a 6-3 win over the Guardians yesterday. Elsewhere in the majors, Boston edged Baltimore 6-5. In the Nova Scotia Senior Baseball League, Dartmouth beat Halifax 4-2. The game between Kentville and Metro was postponed. And Canadian and 3-seed Félix Auger-Aliassime is out of the U.S. Open after a second round loss. Now you're up to date. I'm James Faulkner.
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8: Cat Country forecast. We've got a rainfall warning issued from Environment Canada with a risk of a thundershower today. We'll see 30 to 40 millimeters of rain and gusty winds. Temperature near 17. Rain at times heavy with a risk of a thundershower tonight, 15 to 25 millimeters, a low 14. More rain tomorrow, 10 to 20 millimeters and 14, and rain for Sunday. 7:03, it's 17.
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0: Cat Country 99.5, James Barker Band, and somebody I know. It's 7:10. It's Cat Country Mornings with Amanda. Good morning. Lots and lots of rain, and it's coming down right now. And the wind's starting to pick up, too. So slow down on the 100 series highways. Lots of water pooling, so risk of hydroplaning is a factor today. And back into school, so buses are starting to run, and we've got a lot of traffic out there. So give yourself a lot of extra time this morning. And maybe your plans were dampened by the rain, and we're going to get a lot this weekend. Maybe you might want to consider this, sleeping in this weekend, because you may actually be doing your heart a favor. So research out of Korea analyzed sleep data from 41,000 adults and found that those who caught some extra shut-eye on the weekends were up to 9% less likely to have high blood pressure. So that sweet spot was about an hour and 27 minutes of additional sleep. Snoozing past your alarm on your days off was once thought to be a major health no-no because of consistent sleep and the wake-up schedule. It's a key factor to good sleep hygiene. But researchers are saying that extra rest may help the body recover from a week of sleep deprivation and reduce stress on the heart and blood vessels. However, don't turn Saturday into a hibernation. More than 4 extra hours sleep over the weekend was linked to an increased risk of hypertension. So maybe you have no plans this weekend and you might just want to forego that snooze button and just get a couple of more minutes of shut-eye.
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0: Say so. Cat Country 99.5 is Dan and Shay. Say so. It's 7:19. It's Cat Country Mornings with Amanda. Good morning, James.
1: Good morning.
0: Is it a good morning? Man, we've got a lot of rain already.
1: Yeah, no, a lot of rain's down, and in this area, I mean, the rainfall warning is up. Could be 70 to 120 millimeters of rain. It's

0: seems like those larger amounts are going to be saved for Cape Breton and some points along the North Shore as well. But the rain is supposed to, you know, keep going until maybe even Monday morning.
1: And like 50K winds, too. So with all the leaves, definitely going to be dropping and making things maybe a little bit slippery, too. So
0: it's going to be fun.
1: Yeah. So this is...
0: I didn't want to do anything this weekend anyway.
1: No, me neither. You know what? So. I was just talking about a new study out of Korea, talking about if you get an extra hour and a half of sleep this weekend, it might be good for your ticker.
0: I mean, if my body would let me do that, yeah, it'd be great.
1: I know, those internal alarm clocks that we have getting us up at the hour of stupid every day.
0: Well, exactly.
1: Even on the weekend.
0: I can usually get to like 7. But anything after that, that's pushing it.
1: Oh, yeah.
0: Yeah.
1: So gas up this morning.
0: Yeah, 4.1 cents to $1.93.7. Diesel didn't change after two straight days of interrupter clause use where the price went 19 cents to a ridiculous amount. So this is about where we were at 2 months ago when, you know, especially for gas, when it peaked around like $1.94 and then, you know, just like dropped like 20 cents the next week or whatever it was. So, I mean, I would love to see that same kind of thing, but I have no idea where these prices are going to end up.
1: No, I think, you know, just throw things up in the air, see if it sticks. A new version of the $20 bill we just shared up through Cat Country, 99.5 Truro. It's pretty cool, but, you know, weird at the same thing.
0: Well, just... Yeah, everything. Like even, you know, watching the World Cup and hearing England saying God save the King.
1: Yeah, I know.
0: It's just weird because for many generations it was always, you know, Queen Elizabeth II. I like the bill. I like the vertical design on it. We've seen it with the $10 bill with a Viola Desmond.
1: Correct.
0: And I like seeing the Vimy Memorial in France on the back of it. It's certainly going to get, take some getting used to. Mm-hmm. Won't be in circulation until February. So won't see it until then anyway.
1: And let us know what you think of it. Yeah. Country 99.5 Truro on socials.
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1: In Country Confidential, Luke Bryan getting some flack on socials for supposedly using AI to write a song. So the song is called Fish Hunt Golf Drink. So apparently he co-wrote the song, but he's maintaining that AI had nothing to do with it.
0: Mm-hmm.
1: The inspiration came from a text conversation with Riley Green. So in an interview, Brian said that it all started when he and Green were making plans to get together, and he suggested that they, well, fish, hunt, golf, drink.
0: Mm-hmm.
1: So that's what he's maintaining. And more Dolly Parton news. She is among the stars who will be honored with a traditional Broadway marquee dimming on Tuesday.
0: Okay.
1: So also going to be saluted Tim Curry.
0: Mm-hmm.
1: Mary Hartman star Louise Lasser, and music industry icon Clive Davis.
0: Okay.
1: So the production Dolly, a True Original Musical, is set to open on Broadway St. James Theater January the 19th of this year, which would have been next year. That's what I mean. I know what I'm saying
0: in
1: my head.
0: September.
1: I know. Oh, yes, yes. But that would have been Dolly's 81st birthday.
0: Yes.
1: 2027. I know my years.
0: Hey, I'll go now.
1: That's Country Confidential.
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3: Good morning. The price of gas is up today. Regular self-serve gas sits at a new minimum of $1.93.7 in northern Nova Scotia after an increase of 4.1 cents overnight. The price of diesel is unchanged. The Nova Scotia Energy Board used the interrupter clause twice this week to boost the price by a total of 19 cents to a minimum of $2.57.4. The Premier says work is underway to determine how best to support Nova Scotians affected by new U.S. tariffs. Tim Houston says those tariffs will have a real impact.
4: We're actually trying to work very specifically with companies and industry right now to understand their needs. So before we say what we're going to do or dream up some plan, we're going to work with the reality that people are facing and companies are facing and see if there's a way we can support them. But we'll do what we can to support them.
3: Houston also says $50 million has been allocated to tariff relief in this year's budget. The Nova Scotia Liberals are questioning why the application window for the Seniors Care Grant has been shortened by 4 months. The program offers a $750 benefit to help cover health care and household costs. Previously, seniors could apply from September through the end of March, but the provincial government moved the deadline forward to December 1st. Interim Liberal leader Ian Rankin says that money can make a real difference for seniors living on fixed incomes when the cost of everything from heating to groceries keeps going up. The Liberals are calling on the provincial government to clearly explain the rationale for shortening the application period. The town of Pictou says fitness trails and woodlands hit hard by Hurricane Fiona in 2022 will be replanted with thousands of native trees and shrubs. Trees planted under this program will help restore forest health and biodiversity, specifically in areas that will not be used for commercial forestry. The municipality says the trees and shrubs in this planting include a mix of species native to the province's Wabanaki Acadian and Boreal Forest, sourced from seeds in Atlantic Canada. Workers will be in the area of the fitness trails and Glen Road East from tomorrow to Monday. The project is through the Thriving Forest Program, a provincial tree planting and ecosystem restoration initiative led by the Clean Foundation. In sports, Toronto is tied with Texas just a half game back of Cleveland for the final wildcard spot after the Blue Jays beat the Guardians 6-3 and the Rangers down Tampa Bay 6-0. Boston picked up a 6-5 win over Baltimore while the Yankees were off. Dartmouth doubled up Halifax 4-2 in Nova Scotia Senior Baseball League action. The game between Kenfield and Metro was postponed. And Felix Auger-Aliassime is out of the U.S. Open. The Canadian and 3-seed in the tournament dropped a 4-set second-round match. Now you're up to date. I'm James Faulkner.
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6: Cat Country forecast, rainfall warning issued. We've got rain at times heavy with the risk of a thundershower too, 30 to 40 millimeters. Temperature near 17. That rain at times heavy with the risk of a thundershower tonight, another 15 to 25 mils. We'll see a low 14. 10 to 20 millimeters tomorrow of rain and the temperature at 14 and rain on Sunday. 735, it's 17.
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0: Wildcat Country 99.5. It's Dean Brody and right around here. It's 7:41. Good morning. Cat Country mornings with Amanda. Rainfall warning. Yeah, and it's coming down. Rain at times heavy with those thunder showers possible today with fog. Make sure those headlights are on. 30 to 40 millimeters of rain. And well, we could see some localized flooding in some parts and lots of water pooling on the roads. So definitely slow down. Hydroplaning, a huge risk today. That temperature not going to be budging much from where we are right now, 17 degrees. And that slow weather system is going to be on us all weekend long. So whatever your plans were, I mean, might need to, you know, shift a little bit. Not going to be mowing the lawn, that's for sure, this weekend. CatCountry995.com for the Vogue Optical web poll. And we are asking this weekend, should children under 14 be banned from riding electric bikes? And the province has restricted children under 14 from using e-scooters in 2022 and is now planning to expand those restrictions to cover e-bikes. They say the age restriction is part of a slate of changes that will be made to the province's Traffic Safety Act. Now, the minister, Fred Tilley, says technology is allowing e-scooters and e-bikes to move much faster than before. And last year, the Canadian Institute of Health Information said that e-scooter injuries were on the rise across Canada. It said there were 498 e-scooter hospitalizations in 2023-2024, which was up 32%. So should children under 14 be banned from riding electric bikes? Yes or no? CatCountry995.com for the Vogue Optical web poll.
1: 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I'll see you this weekend for all the hits on the Country Top 40 with Fitz, CT40. So long, summer. 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

0: Cat Country 99.5, Zella Langley's Be Her, 751's Cat Country Mornings with Amanda. Lights are flashing red at Queen and Walker, so treat that as a four-way stop this morning. And I'm hearing that usually when it rains, those lights always do that. So just on your traffic line, you can give us a text. That was from Ashley, 902-897-9950 if you spot anything else. Salmon River Trust Bridge going to be closed starting at 8 for a half an hour. So that is another one that's going to be, you know, making things a little difficult on the drive besides the rain this morning. All right, let's wish some birthdays and anniversaries today. First off, a happy 39th anniversary to Hoochie Mama, Lila Nolan from your Hunka Hunka Burnin' Love Danny. Happy birthday to Richard and Sylvia Langell today in Tatamagush from your grandsons, Hayden and Gavin. Celebrating on Saturday, Shane Heyman of Truro. Roseanne said she's going to meet you in the hot tub. Saturday, also Walter John Geddes is having a birthday. Love, Mom. She says, keep on trucking. And celebrating on Sunday, Ada Higgins and Janet Campbell of Truro. If you have a celebration to pass along, you can always do so at catcountry995.com.
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4: Good morning. A rainfall warning is in effect for eastern Nova Scotia today, as well as parts of central and northern areas of the province. That includes northern Cumberland and Colchester counties, an area from Truro down to around East Chesacook and up through Cape Breton. Environment Canada says 70 to 120 millimeters of rain is expected in those areas from now until Monday morning. A special weather statement remains in effect for South Cumberland and West Colchester, Hants County, and the Halifax area. The developing and slow-moving weather system is expected to bring a period of significant rainfall. The weather agency says rainfall rates of 10 millimeters an hour may occur over some locations and thunderstorms may develop. Nova Scotia's Justice Minister says his team is looking at options around province-wide animal control laws. Scott Armstrong is making those comments in response to questions about word last week from the RCMP that charges would not be laid in connection to the death of Drew Nickerson, who was killed in a dog attack outside Shelburne in January. Armstrong says animal control is currently handled at the municipal level.
5: Yeah, it'd be preventative measures, but I'm also not avoiding accountability. It might not be the level of criminality, but there could be other terms, civil, other areas that we could look at in terms of a province-wide approach to animal control. Not stepping on the jurisdiction of municipalities, but I think there's probably something in there we can do.
4: Last week, the RCMP said there was insufficient grounds to lay charges in the case of Nickerson. The federal government has announced a plan to spend billions of dollars to build new passenger cars for Via Rail. The Prime Minister announced $4.7 billion yesterday for 313 new cars, the first to be built in Canada in 40 years. They're to be built in Thunder Bay, Ontario, creating around 700 jobs. Earlier in the summer, government committed around $2 billion for new Via Rail locomotives. A new version of the $20 bill has been unveiled by the Bank of Canada, the first to feature King Charles III. The new bill has a vertical design as opposed to the previous horizontal designs. The other side of the bill features the Canadian National Vimy Memorial, located on the site of the 1917 Battle of Vimy Ridge in France. The design itself began shortly after the King's coronation in May of 2023. The new bill is set to be put into circulation in February. In sports, the Blue Jays are a half game back of Cleveland for the final AL wildcard spot after a 6-3 win over the Guardians yesterday. Elsewhere in the majors, Boston edged Baltimore 6-5. In the Nova Scotia Senior Baseball League, Dartmouth beat Halifax 4-2. The game between Kentville and Metro was postponed. And Canadian and 3-seed Félix Auger-Aliassime is out of the U.S. Open after a second round loss. Now you're up to date. I'm James Faulkner.
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7: Cat Country forecast, rainfall warning issued. We've got rain at times heavy and a risk of a thunder shower. 30 to 40 millimeters and gusty winds, a temperature at 17 all day. Rain at times heavy with some thunder showers tonight, 15 to 25 mils, gusty winds and a low 14. 10 to 20 more millimeters tomorrow of rain and temperature at 14 and rain expected on Sunday and 13. 8:06 and 17.
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0: Cat Country 99.5, The Pilot. That's Tim Hicks. It's 8:12. It's Cat Country Mornings with Amanda. Lots of rain today. Rainfall warning and some traffic issues. I mean, lights flashing red at Queen and Walker right now, so keep that in mind. And the Salmon River Truss Bridge, that's closed for the next 20 minutes or so. Just keep that in mind at the Main Street Bridge. As we look at life by the numbers, statistical look at the people that we are, the things that we do. So eating two hamburgers is healthier than eating one burger with a side of fries, according to health magazines. Prop money for films in the United States must be one-sided, and less than 75% or more than 150% of the size of a real banknote. Back in 2015, a Chinese billionaire bought a $170 million U.S. painting with his credit card so he could use points for free airfare.
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0: Hey, it's 8:20. It's Cat Country Mornings with Amanda. Lots of rain. Slow down. Lots of water pooling. Risk of hydroplaning definitely going to be an issue for us over the next bunch of days as we head into the Labor Day long weekend. Treat the four-way stop. Lights flashing at Queen and Walker today. And for another 10 minutes or so, the Main Street Bridge is closed to traffic just for some work there for the next 10 minutes or so. If you are a fan of The Office, Peacock has acquired a new documentary about the history and cultural impact of the NBC The Office show.
1: That's what she said.
0: Michael, please. So it's going to be on the streamer very, very soon. It's called Fan Level Midnight, devoted to The Office. It will be debuting on Monday, and it's got six episodes. It's going to be exploring how the U.S. version of the workplace comedy grew from a ratings-challenged adaptation to one of the most enduring television series of its era, traveling from the home of Dunder Mifflin in Scranton, Pennsylvania, to the sound stages of California. The filmmakers also turn the camera towards the fans themselves.
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0: Wildcat Country, 99.5 is Jordan Davis and What My World Spins Around. It's 8:39. It's Cat Country Mornings with Amanda. Lots of rain, which means lots of water pooling. Hydroplaning, definitely a risk today. So slow down, drive to conditions. Make sure those headlights on so you can see and be seen. Rain at times heavy with those risk of a thunder shower. We do have a yellow warning for that rainfall and fog today. 30 to 40 millimeters just today alone. Then there's more tonight and even more tomorrow. And even into Sunday, it is the Labor Day long weekend, but definitely going to be a little on the wet side. CatCountry99.5.com for the Vogue Optical web poll. It's going to be up all weekend long. It's a yes or no. Should children under 14 be banned from riding electric bikes? Share with us. We'll have the results coming up on Tuesday.
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0: It's Furry Friday with the Colchester branch of the SPCA. Sarah Lyon, good morning.
2: Good morning. How are you?
0: Very good. We are talking honey today.
2: We are. This is a 3-year-old dog who is just as sweet as her name. She is foster to adopt at Colchester, which means that she'll be in foster with her future adopters while she awaits some procedures that could be spay, neutering, well, spay because she's a female, but always come on down, talk to us at the Colchester shelter. We would love to tell you about this activity-driven gal.
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0: Cat Country 99.5 is Tyler Joe Miller doing what she does. 8:49. It's Cat Country Mornings with Amanda. We've got the 90s at 9 set to go. Joe Diffie, Dwight Yoakam, and Tracy Byrd. A great tune to help us get into the long Labor Day weekend. We've got a lot of rain. I know it's probably impeding on some of your plans, but hey, we'll just make the most of it. I mean, this weekend, you can tune in for Fitz in the Country Top 40 tomorrow and even on Sunday. And of course, Saturday Night Classics tomorrow night with me. Just crank up the tunes, relax, and enjoy the weekend. We've got to look at entertainment history after 9 as well.
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Dwight Yoakam and 1,000 Miles from Nowhere. Oh, great tune from Reba. It's your 90s at 9. The night the lights went out in Georgia.

Cat Country 99.5, some solid advice wrapping up the 90s at 9, Tracy Byrd and the Watermelon Crawl. If you are going to be heading out celebrating this weekend, to be responsible, have a sober drive, and take care because we do have a lot of rain in the forecast this weekend. Not the picture-perfect Labor Day weekend, the unofficial end of summer that we really want it. But we'll just make the most out of it, right? Let's have a look at entertainment history. 20 years ago today, this one's sad. Steve Irwin, wildlife expert, host of The Crocodile Hunter, dies at the age of 44 in Australia after being attacked by a stingray. 12 years ago, comedian, actress, and TV host Joan Rivers dies at the age of 81. 11 years ago, Muppets, Miss Piggy, and Kermit the Frog announced the end of their relationship on Twitter. 42 years ago today, Prince's Purple Rain hits number one, stays on top of that album chart for 24 weeks. Also 24 years ago, the first American Idol competition on Fox TV is won by Kelly Clarkson, a 20-year-old cocktail waitress from Texas. 31 years ago, the online auction site eBay is founded in San Jose, California by French-born Iranian-American computer programmer. 28 years ago, Google Inc. is founded by Stanford University students Sergey Brin and Lawrence Page, whose headquarters are located in a friend's garage in California. 8 years ago, Amazon becomes America's second trillion-dollar company. Apple was first. Microsoft became the third back in 2019. And 15 years ago, competitive eater Sonia Thomas, the Black Widow, is declared the winner of the U.S. Chicken Wing Eating Competition.

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Wildcat Country, 99.5, Braden King, and we got beer. Girl grip. Have you ever heard that term? Well, it's when ladies overload their hands. Well, it's become an internet competition. More coming up.

0: Country 99.5. It's Kelsey Kellick and Till I Get to Heaven. It's Amanda. It's Cat Country Mornings Girl Grip. I mean, I'm very guilty of this. I did it this morning on my way into the office. Get out of my vehicle, grab my bag. I've got my coffee. I've got my smoothie. I've got my lunch bag. I've got my jacket and I've got my backpack and keys in my hand. So the term is girl grip. It's when ladies overload our hands, and it's become an internet competition, apparently, and men are struggling to keep up. So this viral trend involves carrying an absurd assortment of keys, phones, drinks, sunglasses, and other essentials in one hand rather than reaching for a bag, and as women sometimes tend to do. I mean, you don't want to make multiple trips. That's my thing. So us ladies are now challenging boyfriends and husbands to replicate their impressive juggling acts. And spoiler alert, not many of them can. Brands are also jumping on the trend, sneaking their own products into someone's already overloaded grasp. One internet account documenting the phenomenon as nearly 500,000 followers, proving that sometimes the internet's greatest discovery is something women have been doing forever. And making one trip just to do that.
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5: Now, Cat Country weather.
6: Here's your latest Environment Canada weather forecast. A rainfall warning is in effect. 30 to 40 millimeters of rain today, at times heavy with the risk of thunder showers. Wind from the southeast gusting to 50 with temperature steady near 17. Another 15 to 25 millimeters of rain tonight with the risk of thunder showers. Wind from the northeast gusting to 50 and a low of 14. And 10 to 20 millimeters of rain tomorrow with wind from the northeast gusting to 50 and the temperature steady near 14.
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0: Country 99.5, Morgan Griffiths and Bourbon. And that wraps it up for me. Hey, thank you so much for hanging out this morning. It is the long Labor Day weekend. Whatever you're up to, be safe, be responsible, no drinking and driving, have a sober drive, and in the heaviest downpours, which we probably will see on and off, slow down and take your time. I'll be back in on Tuesday. Enjoy your weekend.
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8: Here's your latest Environment Canada weather forecast. A rainfall warning is in effect. 30 to 40 millimeters of rain today, at times heavy with the risk of thunder showers. Wind from the southeast gusting to 50 with temperature steady near 17. Another 15 to 25 millimeters of rain tonight with the risk of thunder showers. Wind from the northeast gusting to 50 and a low of 14. And 10 to 20 millimeters of rain tomorrow with wind from the northeast gusting to 50 and the temperature steady near 14.
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1: Hey, it's Fitz, F-I-T with a Z. And this Labor Day weekend, whether you're clocked out or kicking back, or you're one of the good ones still clocked in, keeping this country moving, I've got your soundtrack. 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
6: Here's your latest Environment Canada weather forecast. A rainfall warning is in effect. 30 to 40 millimeters of rain today, at times heavy with the risk of thunder showers. Wind from the southeast gusting to 50 with the temperature steady near 17. Another 15 to 25 millimeters of rain tonight with the risk of thunder showers. Wind from the northeast gusting to 50 and a low of 14. And 10 to 20 millimeters of rain tomorrow with wind from the northeast gusting to 50 and the temperature steady near 14.
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9: Taking a look at your Environment Canada weather forecast. Rain at times, heavy today, a risk of thunder showers as well. Temperatures holding steady around 18 degrees today. For tonight, we get down to a low of 15. That rain continuing off and on through the night into tomorrow. A high on Saturday of 16 degrees with rain continuing.
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4: Taking a look at your Environment Canada weather forecast. Rain at times, heavy today, a risk of thunder showers as well. Temperatures holding steady around 18 degrees today. For tonight, we get down to a low of 15. That rain continuing off and on through the night into tomorrow. A high on Saturday of 16 degrees with rain continuing.
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0: 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It's Chris in for Greg, and more country hits are coming up next for your Friday afternoon. We're going to get to Josh Ross, Morgan Wallen, George Burge, and Carrie Underwood. Are you ready for the long weekend?
1: A ranch hand in a pinch, man, hotter than the red on the cattle brand, cause she's a gold digger with a quick trigger, a cast iron skillet swinging lid flipper. Now he's a double wide on the county line, sipping on a six pack of Lone Star Light. She did him dirty, took him to

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0: 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Yes or no? 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
7: Taking a look at your Environment Canada weather forecast. Rain at times, heavy today, a risk of thunder showers as well. Temperatures holding steady around 18 degrees today. For tonight, we get down to a low of 15. That rain continuing off and on through the night into tomorrow. A high on Saturday of 16 degrees with rain continuing.
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0: Tom Hardy and Friday Night Heartbreaker, Cat Country Churro 99.5. Good Time Seniors Dance happens every Tuesday, 7:30 till 10. 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
6: Taking a look at your Environment Canada weather forecast. Rain at times, heavy today, a risk of thunder showers as well. Temperatures holding steady around 18 degrees today. For tonight, we get down to a low of 15. That rain continuing off and on through the night into tomorrow. A high on Saturday of 16 degrees with rain continuing.
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3: Good afternoon. A rainfall warning remains in effect for eastern Nova Scotia and Cape Breton this afternoon. Environment Canada says heavy precipitation is forecast to continue through the weekend, with totals of 100 to 150 millimeters expected between now and Monday morning. The advisory says tropical moisture may contribute to sustained heavy downpours, and thunderstorms could develop as well, bringing even higher rainfall amounts. A rainfall warning has been removed that had been in effect for parts of central and northern Nova Scotia this afternoon. The RCMP says with Labor Day weekend upon us, they are asking drivers that are traveling to slow down, leave extra space on the road, and make sure headlights are on. The mayor of Lunenburg says he's hopeful limits on water use in that town will end soon as work continues to try to fix the nearby Dares Lake Dam. Jamie Myra tells MBS News crews have managed to get two of three pumps working again at that dam, which is helping to bring water supply levels back up to a safe level. With many businesses closed due to water consumption limits, Myra says he is hopeful things can get back to normal by tonight or tomorrow morning. Martin Salvador operates a number of restaurants and eateries in Lunenburg that have been closed since last night. He tells MBS News everyone has been pulling together through a tough time.
4: I personally think it's been handled fantastic by the town and the councillors and the mayor and whatnot. And I know the town workers and maintenance engineer have been at it since it happened. So kudos to them.
3: The dam cracked on Wednesday afternoon, flooding the pump station that supplies Lunenburg's water, forcing the town to use its reserves. Mayor Myra says an update on the situation is expected sometime this afternoon. The premier is responding to criticism of a change government made last week to language around income assistance. A ruling from the Court of Appeal last month determined people living in tents were eligible for enhanced income assistance rather than the basic amount. Following that decision, government revised its legislation, making it clear that a tent is not considered a home. Premier Tim Houston says the change reflects the costs people are facing.
5: So if you don't have those different expenses and additional expenses, a rent or, you know, some of the utility, whatever, you know, then applying the enhanced to that, it starts to make it not enhanced, doesn't it?
3: Social Development Minister Susan Corkum-Greek, meantime, says the changes were meant to provide clarity. As the Court of Appeal had noted, the definition of a home wasn't clear in the legislation. Human rights lawyer Vince Calderhead has called the change cruel. The provincial government has announced a 5-year extension to a tax credit aimed at encouraging companies to invest in Nova Scotia. The capital investment tax credit is now going to continue until the end of 2035, and that's a 25% credit available to eligible companies that invest more than $15 million in capital projects like buildings or equipment for new fish processing facilities, manufacturing plants, or lumber mills. Acting Finance Minister Barbara Adams says the tax credit aims to strengthen the province's economy through major investments. Government says since 2020, 18 companies have received around $96 million in tax credits. A new poll of American voters is finding strong levels of support for Canada amid the trade war between our two countries. Abacus Data surveyed 2,500 registered voters in 5 states, Iowa, Michigan, Ohio, Maine, and South Carolina. The pollster says 81% of respondents hold a positive impression of the Canadian people, and 63% say they'd prefer the U.S.-Canada trade relationship go back to the way it was before President Donald Trump was elected. The federal government's dollar-for-dollar retaliatory tariffs on U.S. products are set to take effect next week in response to new U.S. tariffs following the collapse of trade talks late last month. In sports, the Blue Jays start a road series in Kansas City tonight, just a half game back of Cleveland for the final wild card spot. Elsewhere, the Red Sox continue their series in Baltimore, and the Yankees open a weekend series in San Diego. The MHL preseason continues tonight with 4 games as Amherst visits Truro, Valley is at Dartmouth, Summerside visits West Kent, and Campbellton is home to Chaleur. All games are at 7 p.m. Now you're up to date. I'm Mark Hodgins.
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3: Taking a look at your latest Environment Canada weather forecast, a rainfall warning has now ended for the area, but still a soggy long weekend ahead. Mainly cloudy and a chance of showers this evening, a risk of thundershowers as well, with rain heavier overnight, a low of 14 degrees. Periods of rain expected to continue Saturday with a high of 16, and then rain again on Sunday with a high of 13.
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0: Jelly Roll, that's Harness Stone at Cat Country Churro 99.5. Heading into a long weekend. Churro weather looks like this. We have a bit of rain and thunder showers for today and a high 19, 15 to 25 millimeters expected, and then another 5 millimeters tonight of rain, a low near 14 overnight. Rain on Saturday, 15. Rain on Sunday, high of 13, and maybe some showers by Monday with a high of 16.
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0: Cat Country Churro 99.5, new movies for the weekend. By Any Means, a mystery thriller that stars Yahya Abdul-Mateen II. Mark Wahlberg in that too. Cars, the kids' family movie, the 20th anniversary of the re-release of Cars. And Owen Wilson, Larry the Cable Guy in that one. Onslaught is the R-action sci-fi movie this weekend with Adria Arjona and Dan Stevens.
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7: Taking a look at your latest Environment Canada weather forecast. A rainfall warning has now ended for the area, but still a soggy long weekend ahead. Mainly cloudy and a chance of showers this evening. A risk of thunder showers as well, with rain heavier overnight. A low of 14 degrees. Periods of rain expected to continue Saturday with a high of 16. And then rain again on Sunday with a high of 13.
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0: Rick Laws and Dean Brody, that's Hometown Heroes on Cat Country Turo 99.5. So Dolly Parton is among the stars who will be honored with the traditional Broadway marquee dimming on Tuesday of next week. Among those being saluted are Tim Curry, Mary Hartman, Mary Hartman star Louise Lasser, and music industry icon Clive Davis. The production called Dolly, a true original musical, will open on Broadway and St. James Theater January 19th, 2027, and that would have been her 81st birthday.
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0: 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That's with Fitz every weekend. Those songs that, well, they're the best songs of the week. And some of them, well, they don't make them there anymore. But then we have some newcomers to the countdown as well. 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That's CT40 this weekend with Fitz.
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8: Taking a look at your latest Environment Canada weather forecast, a rainfall warning has now ended for the area, but still a soggy long weekend ahead. Mainly cloudy and a chance of showers this evening, a risk of thunder showers as well, with rain heavier overnight, a low of 14 degrees. Periods of rain expected to continue Saturday with a high of 16, and then rain again on Sunday with a high of 13.
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0: Luke Combs, and that's Be By You on Cat Country 99.5, and that song is his 21st number one hit. That ties him with Keith Urban and Thomas Rhett for 9th most country airplay number ones. Kenny Chesney leads that list with 33. Congratulations going out to Luke Combs.
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0: 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Long weekend. Are you going to get some sleep in? If you are, you may actually be doing your heart a favor. Research from Korea University analyzed sleep data from 41,000 adults and found that those people who caught some extra shut-eye on the weekends were up to 9% less to likely have high blood pressure. So, weekends made for getting more rest.
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0: Jade Eagles, and that is Lucky on Cat Country Churro 99.5. Some things to celebrate today and for the weekend. It's Eat an Extra Dessert Day. Just go ahead and do it. 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And Spice Blend Day. Oh, wait a minute. If you are a lazy mom, and nothing against that, you could be just, hey, taking a break. Lazy Moms Day today. It's really a day for the hardworking moms to do whatever they want. It's Food Bank Day today. 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
10: Taking a look at your latest Environment Canada weather forecast, a rainfall warning has now ended for the area, but still a soggy long weekend ahead. Mainly cloudy and a chance of showers this evening, a risk of thunder showers as well, with rain heavier overnight, a low of 14 degrees. Periods of rain expected to continue Saturday with a high of 16, and then rain again on Sunday with a high of 13.
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0: Riley Green, that's Think Is You Drunk on Cat Country Churro 99.5. New country, classic country, and even homegrown country. You get it all every weekend. We have CT40 coming up tomorrow. And then Saturday night, it's the classic country hits. And on Sunday, we have a show called The Maritime Center Stage. And that's Sunday evening at 7. And that's all about our homegrown talent.
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1: Hey, it's Fitz, F-I-T with a Z. And this Labor Day weekend, whether you're clocked out or kicking back or you're one of the good ones still clocked in, keeping this country moving, I've got your soundtrack. Bailey Zimmerman's got the keys to number one, but can Chevy Silverado stay there another week? 40 songs, only one number one. I'll see you this weekend for all the hits on the Country Top 40 with Fitz, CT40. 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Labor Day weekend edition.
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2: Taking a look at your latest Environment Canada weather forecast, a rainfall warning has now ended for the area, but still a soggy long weekend ahead. Mainly cloudy and a chance of showers this evening, a risk of thunder showers as well, with rain heavier overnight, a low of 14 degrees. Periods of rain expected to continue Saturday with a high of 16, and then rain again on Sunday with a high of 13.
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1: Hey, it's Fitz, F-I-T with a Z. And this Labor Day weekend, whether you're clocked out or kicking back or you're one of the good ones still clocked in, keeping this country moving, I've got your soundtrack. Bailey Zimmerman's got the keys to number one, but can Chevy Silverado stay there another week? 40 songs, only one number one. 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